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93.9 WKYS inside the 93 days of summer. When I say 93 days of summer, we had a good 97 of them, y'all. Because today and tomorrow will be the last days of summer. I'm tripping. I'm talking about 93 days when I said 97. Burnt out, y'all. We

0: six nights, endless memories. I ain't got to say too much. Book now at ov2026.com. Get there right now, because if I could go, I would. But since I can't, you got to go. And other than that, Lady Reds and the Reds Rundown, Schemes coming around the way, 9 o'clock. Hey, man, and I'm going to put together this parlay and let y'all know in a little bit. Hold up.
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0: Cardi just celebrated 1 year of Am I the Drama? And you know, it's more where that came from, friend. Is a new album on the way?
1: I am doing a new album. And after my birthday in November, I'm shipping myself away just to record.
0: Good, because you know what? I can't get enough of Little Miss Drama herself. I think I heard she has like 2 songs done so far. I want to know, like, what features does she got on it? Like, what's tea? Look, just drop the music, Cardi, so you can drop those tour dates, my girl. That's what we worried about. And speaking

0: of the dismissal of his lawsuit against Universal Music Group. And it's crazy. We still talking about Kendrick Lamar's Not Like Us two damn years later. Isn't that crazy? Look, I'm going to keep you posted on all the latest inside of Red's Rundown on KYSDC.com. At Lady Red's on the gram is where you can find me. 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
2: 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Hughley, T.I., Keith Sweat, Eric Benet, the Brat, King George, and plus a barbecue beach party. And

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friend. Know what I'm saying? Outside is back to what it was, you know what I'm saying? Atlanta, tell you about my run, you know what I'm saying? Ask Pluto Banker 21, you know what I'm

not trying to be nosy. Let me know where you going tonight. Know you trying to have fun, but make sure we link by the end of the night. Don't be out with your friends, flirting with, you know it ain't right. Keep it real, you know it ain't right. When you be friendly, that shit give me tight. Never mind, it's okay, go and play with your life. I got that love how I talk on the mic. They be all in my comments and all of my likes. Okay, at the end of the day, baby girl, you my wife. 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

Wasn't you a homebody? Now all of a sudden you always outside. Why is you wasting your time? Come be with me, girl, you know I don't mind. And you know that you fine. Flicks on your story, you post all the time. You a 10, that mean you a dime. So I'm on your body, I'm all on your spine. I'm not trying to be nosy. Let me know where you going tonight. Know you trying to have fun, but make sure we link by the end of the night. Don't be out with your friends, flirting with, you know it ain't right. Keep it real.

0: fall in the place to be for the free, and that's at all the concerts and everything coming around the way. So, No Limit Cash Money Tour. Yeah. Hey, the big homies up here early today. Master P was up this day, you know, he gave a little interview with Aladdin the Prince. He said it's going down. I've been seeing on Instagram from all the different cities they've been going to. It's been super lit. So Birdman, Master P, Juvenile, Manny Fresh, Silk the Shaga, special performance from Lil Boosie. Hey, it's going down. Also, and if you got the best camo fit on and you post it and tag it, yeah, you could drop like $1,000 from Master P. I'm just trying to let you know. Other than that, we're going to break down the weekend, all the football, and make some parlays for this game going on right now. Be right back with more music, more turn up. What's up?
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0: messing with my like I'm Young Thug too. 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
0: At the house with it, watching sinners.
1: Who you with?
0: On the couch with my favorite sinner. 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

0: And now it's time to tap in with the Around the Way Network, and let's talk about some football. All right, now here we are. I don't know about you, but I know I had, I think we brought pretty much all had Baltimore on our parlays to win against the Saints at home. I mean, I don't even know what happened to that. So, Ravens, y'all took the L down that side of the Beltway. On this side of the Beltway, well, the Commanders flew out to Dallas. I flew out to Dallas. I had a ball. But it just don't feel right joking on the Commanders fans because J.D. Fagg got hurt. So I'm going to let y'all slide this time. Yeah, we won, but get well soon, J.D. Fagg, man. I hope you speed up and healthy recovery and get back on the field, man, because the city needs you, man. So I ain't even going to joke on y'all with that. So if you had a couple parlays to hit, man, shout out to you. The New York Giants is taking on the Los Angeles Rams right now. Jackson Dodd is hurt, but it's 14-3. How your parlay looking? So we just trying to get in where we fit in, y'all. So if you want a parlay, congratulations to you. If your pa just laid an egg, that was me. Try again next week. All right, y'all, be back. We'll turn up more party, more music, and ways to get your hands on that Cash Money No Limit tickets. We just turned up, y'all. Virgo season, what's up?
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93.9 WKYS, we the best. Hey, shout out to everybody that got to go. That was T.I.'s Summer Walker and Won't is the name of that song. And you got the chance to go see Summer Walker at Broadway City Festival at the Jiffy Lube. Hey, shout out to Broadway City Festival. Shout out to Bacon Bear for hosting that during the Airballs. They got something to do with putting Broadway City Festival together. Shout out to you that brought tickets. Shout out to you. They got one tickets for the free coming around the way, or with Diva or Bacon or whoever, the weekend crew, whoever. Shout out to everybody that went out there and had a good time, y'all. So, as you know, whatever comes to the area, we got you. Whatever comes to the city,

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We're gonna keep cranking up that TOB drink. If that drink crank. But other than that, all week long, I'm giving you tickets to go October 8th, Capital One Arena, Birdman, Master P, Juvenile, Manny Fresh.

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0: 93.9 WKYS on the last day of summer. Dang, y'all. Summer jive like over, man. It's been a good summer. We done been here. We done been there. We done been a little bit of this, a little bit of this, a little bit of that, did a little bit of this. You celebrated birthday. You got a new job, and you did this, and you went to school, and you got that. I just hope you enjoyed your summer the best way you could. In 2026, summer was everything it could be for you. And, you know, we're going to look forward to 2027. Summer, baby. But other than that, we got to get through the fall. So don't you fall back. Always come through around the way. Gonna make sure you leave with something. Like I said, tomorrow I got more tickets to go see. Man, everything all week lit, man. But Cash Money, Young Money. Not Cash Money, Young. Cash Money, No Limit. Yeah, they're going to be here. Cap One Arena. October 8th. And I got your tickets for that tomorrow, too. DMV Fuse, 725. Y'all better get here.
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1: 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Hughley, T.I., Keith Sweat, Eric Benet, the Black King George, and plus a barbecue beach party. In Bimini with Wyclef John, hosted by Anthony Anderson and Sam the Entertainer.

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I guess I'm doing what I want. 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

What up, though? 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

don't come equipped with rear view mirrors. 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The atmosphere is now ripped. I'm so like a pimp. 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So the light from the sun would not burn me on my bum when I shoot the moon. High jump the broom like a preemie out the womb. My partner yelling too soon. Don't do it. Reconsider. Read some litter. Sure on the subject. You sure? You know we got your back like chiropractic. Tick if that bitch do you dirty. We'll wipe her out as in detergent. Now hurry, hurry. Go on to the altar. I know you ain't a pimp, but pimp, remember what I taught you. Keep your heart, three stacks. Keep your heart. Hey, keep your heart, three stacks. Keep your heart. Man, these girls are smart. Three stacks, these girls are smart. Play your part.

secrets I know got you stressed. 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Yeah.

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0: 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Hughley, T.I., Keith Sweat, Eric Benet, the Black King George, and plus a barbecue beach party. And

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1: Yeah. Ice.

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Yeah.

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1: Yeah. Ice.

I be in my section, he be in his. We can go bottle for bottle in this junk. Strip club stunt, I'ma stunt hard. We can go dollar for dollar in this junk. He Mr. Get It Done, I'm Mrs. One of One. Fall in love every time we link. He got me sprung.com. Mind these girls can't keep it peace. I ain't stressing on you.

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0: 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Hughley, T.I., Keith Sweat, Eric Benet, The Rat, King George, and plus a barbecue beach party in Bimini with Wyclef John, hosted by Anthony Anderson and Sam.

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car. That's my lil. Make a movie with your Steven Spielberg. Smoking on Keisha. Cold, give me chills. What's your real name? And not your strip.

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4: Okay.
3: I see so many people these days talking about anxiety. Find an outlet for the anxiety. 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You understand? It ain't nothing wrong with having a hobby. It ain't nothing wrong with getting out there and finding the things that you like to do that may not have anything to do with money. You know what I'm saying? Like, get out there and fish a little bit. I'll be taking little fishing videos. People seem to have a good time with that.
5: Yeah.
3: Okay? Get out there and, you know, work out. Maybe a workout. You know what I'm saying? There's so many different video games. I don't care what it is. At the end of the day, I think we're so caught up in having to make a dollar, having to live, and things can get stressful. We all know it. But we have to have those other things in our life just to balance this out a little bit.
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3: Right? Just to calm us down, just to have something to do, just to kind of, you know, even us out. You know what I mean? Because we are so stressed out, especially in today's world and in today's economy. 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
4: Mm-hmm.
3: So we know what it is. We know what you have to deal with on a regular day. But Kyle's message of the day today is find an outlet for the anxiety.
4: 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Keep your head on a swivel, y'all, because if you let them shenan once, they'll shenan again.
3: That is a fact. When we come back, we're going to help our hustler. Y'all know how we do it. It's the Morning Hustle.
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1: In the morning. Hey, yo, it's the morning hustle. L'Oreal, Kyle Santillan, Alton Walker.
2: That's right. 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We're going to the Bahamas. There's a festival that's going down. I'm talking about T.I., Rick Ross, Keep Sweat, LaToya Luckett, D.L. Hughley. It's going to be crazy. Also, a sail away party with DJ Kid Capri.
1: Come on.
2: And many more. I'm going to be up on there getting my groove on. The beach party in Bimini is going to be lit. Lock in your cabin right now. OneVoyageCruise.com is how you get on that boat. The code is TMH, the morning hustle, or you could call 214-495-1963 to book that cabin.
1: Absolutely. All right, y'all stick around, man. I wasn't here, but Alton, L'Oreal got a chance to sit down with Gina.
2: Oh, she don't like that.
3: Yeah.
2: She don't call her that, baby.
1: Okay, well, we'll call it, of course, by her real name, Miss Tisha Campbell.
2: That's her name.
1: All right,
2: okay. We're
1: going to get to that conversation right. Coming up next. Don't move.
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17: How long is this particular need going to be there? Well, executive coaching has a business trajectory that's explosive. It has been growing consistently for over 30 years, but it was exclusive in the beginning, and now it's open to almost anyone. 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You can have people who are going to be providing coaching services, but what is the bonus? The bonus is providing coaching education. So then you become a provider of education for people to continue to get those certifications, to continue to get continuous education. And so that's the longer game. And that's just one vertical of our company.
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0: in the morning.
1: Hey, yo, it's the Morning Hustle. L'Oreal, Kyle, Santillan, Alton Walker.
2: That's right. And guess what? We will be on board the One Voyage Cruise, and the countdown is on, y'all. It's hosted by Ricky Smiley. I'm talking about 6 days, one incredible ship, and only a few cabins are left. You don't want to miss the boat. It's going to be concerts going down. I'm talking about T.I., Rick Ross, LaToya Luckett, Keith Sweat, the food, the experiences. Alton is going to be having affairs with people's wives. You don't want to miss
1: Objection,
2: it.
1: Your Honor.
2: He did it last year. 214-495-1963. I believe that was last year. You can do this, okay? You can call this
1: Stay
2: number.
1: Stay silent. Don't speak.
2: Put in the code TMH, and you will not miss the boat. Or go to onevoyagecruise.com for all the details.
3: Yeah, like I might have a sign outside my door.
2: A pineapple. An upside-down pineapple will be on Alton's door for you.
1: My client refutes all allegations.
2: Oh, I don't know about that.
1: All right, coming up, the lowdown is on the way. What's going on with that, though?
2: Well, fellas, there are some rules if you want to make it into heaven, because you're going to have to keep your prayer hands to yourself. Also, it looks like a former Ram then rammed the wrong person, or maybe he rammed at the wrong time. Or I'll explain it all in the lowdown, I promise you.
1: All right, stick around. We'll find out what she means in 10 minutes.
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1: 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It's the Morning Hustle Show.
0: That's what they say. That's what they call us. And guess where you could watch them on the Hustle Show? Live every morning from the One Voyage Cruise. Come okay, on, it's going to be quite a time. Yeah. We are sailing out on the Resilient Lady. That's right. You ain't never been on Virgin Cruise before.
1: Never.
0: But you can be. All you got to do is go to OneVoyageCruise.com. Put in that code TMH. 214-495-1963 is the number. And of course, use that code. That's going to hook you up. TMH.
1: That's right, man. Either go to the website right now, sign up, or sit down somewhere.
2: Come on now.
1: Because ain't we getting into that up next?
2: You already know. Somebody can't stop talking about his ex, and he needs to sit down. Sit down somewhere. I tell y'all who I'm talking about.
1: All right, we'll find out in 10 minutes. Don't move.
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0: Hustle.
1: Morning Hustle in the building. Baby, it's L'Oreal. Kyle Santillan, Alton Walker, for sure. Coming up next hour, we got to talk about a breaking news as it pertains to Nolan Wells, man. The grand jury is coming to a decision, and we want to see how you feel about it.
2: I feel like the internet jacked this one up, Kyle.
1: I feel like if it wasn't for the internet, we wouldn't even have known about this case.
2: Man, I don't know, man.
1: I'll tell you what. Let us know how you feel. You could call right now, 866-HUSTLE-8, 866-487-8538. 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In the meantime, let's find out who's playing for $1,000 in a cash grab. 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
3: Yay, what's happening? 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
1: I love the energy.
2: That's so Raven.
1: Yes, man. How you feel about trying to get $1,000 today?
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1: 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No move.
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0: You know how we do it, baby. It's the morning hustle. L'Oreal, Kyle Santillan, Alton Walker.
1: 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I'm talking about 6 days, one incredible ship, and only a few cabins are left, so you don't want to miss it. The concerts, the food, the experiences, it's always such a time. You don't want to hear about it afterwards because then that means

0: You missed the boat. 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You could go there for all the details. We got special prices for you. Dope cabins with the balcony so you could, like, let your hair out at sea. You might be bald.
1: I'm going to put my feet up on the balcony.
0: No, I don't think that's a good idea.
1: That's what I'm doing. Kicking it.
0: Overboard.
1: All right, y'all stick around, man. The lowdown is coming up next, L'Oreal. What are we talking about?
0: Well, it looks like this person is finally admitting that they have somewhat of an attitude, okay? Also, what lengths would you go to get your ex back? And how young is too young? We'll talk all about it coming up in the lowdown.
1: 10 minutes away, baby. Don't move.
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0: Yeah, yeah. Get up. Wake up, wake up. It's the morning hustle.

0: All right, we're talking Nolan Wells, man. If you're just tuning in, the grand jury declined to charge anybody in the death of Nolan Wells. The DA said no evidence of a crime or racial motive had taken place. The grand jury heard from 43 witnesses before they decided not to make any charges.
1: Oh, crazy.
0: We were just talking about this a second ago, and Alton, you compared this to a different case that we never got no answers for.
2: Yeah, Kendrick Johnson, man. If y'all remember the high school student that they claim accidentally fell into the mat head first. They said he was going to recover a shoe or something like that. And the parents, you know, they've been on it. They did file a $1 billion lawsuit that they filed motion to dismiss, but they do have a new one for $10 billion that one is still pending. So they're going for $10 billion now.
1: I just wonder if the amount is so, like, outrageous that it's kind of being dismissed because of that. Granted, there ain't the amount of money that you could pay me to get my child back. You get what I'm saying? Or to lose my child. But that is $10
0: million. $10 billion or $10 billion?
1: $10 billion.
0: $10 billion. That is a number. All right. Well, we'll keep y'all posted if any new information arises. You know we will. In the meantime, we have our own court case that we deal with, because when we come back, it's almost time for Defend Your Boy.
1: I almost wish y'all was the real judges. And
0: oh, we done got to the bottom of that Nolan Wells situation. All right, Defend Your Boy is up next. You know where you going with it?
2: Yeah, man. Somebody stole some chicken, man.
1: Oh, my God. I don't have time for the ignorance.
0: All right. That's
2: what
0: they
2: called me, man.
0: Okay.
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19: Tawana Burroughs, president of the Institute for Coaching Innovation. To start this business, the decisions I had to make was, one, was there a market for it? Two, could I make money doing it? And three, for how long? So the first thing I had to do was to assess how important was this content. Starting this company was, for me, the answer to a problem that wasn't solved. How can we have more coaches from different countries that represented different community groups, that represented different segments of our population, so that people could feel like they could have the coach of their choice? So coaching education became my primary focus, but then I had to specialize in making sure we had the type of variety that allow people to say, I found the coach of my choice.
18: This is Boss Talk. Inspiration from CEOs right here in the DMV.
20: Hello, I'm Jose Hernandez, and I have been using a wheelchair since my accident in 1995.
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0: Hustle.
1: 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We're all here. 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
2: And the countdown is on. The One Voyage 2026 is hosted by Ricky Smalley. 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
1: 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What we got?
2: Well, it looks like Russell Simmons is calling Kimora a liar, so we will go head to head. Also, I'm going to tell y'all why it's important you get some life insurance and a will, at least. We'll talk all about it coming up in the lowdown.
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0: Morning Hustle, baby. It's L'Oreal. Kyle, say it, Tillian, Alton Walker.
1: That's right. And guess what, y'all? We are setting sail from Miami. And you want to pull up with us? We going to the Bahamas. And we're bringing Rick Ross, T.I., Keith Sweat, LaToya Luckett with us. It's going to be crazy. You like comedy? D.L. Hughley, Ricky Smiley, and even, yes, Alton Walker.
2: You know it.
1: Will be performing on the boat. Maybe I might do a little comedy set as well. Mm-hmm. 214-495-1963 is the number. Use that code TMH or go to onevoyagecruise.com.
0: Here we go again. Coming up, Santilli News.
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3: In 2024, 65 babies screened positive for sickle cell disease. 1,700 screened positive for sickle cell trait in Virginia. 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The C-shaped cells make it difficult to pass through blood vessels, resulting in painful blockages that prevent oxygen and nutrients in the blood from reaching organs and tissues. 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
14: This is The Daily Play with Joy Taylor. It wasn't pretty, but the Chiefs beat the Colts to move to 2-0 this season. Indy played Kansas City tough in Arrowhead, but the Chiefs gutted out a 33-30 win in overtime. Patrick Mahomes is starting to look like himself again, throwing for 382 yards and 3 touchdowns in the win. He and Travis Kelce are fully back at it, with future Hall of Fame tight end catching 9 of 11 targets for 101 yards and a touchdown. And it wasn't just the Dynasty guys getting it done for the Chiefs. New addition Kenneth Walker cleared 100 yards again. All that, plus some timely defense, was enough to ensure a missed Harrison Butker field goal didn't cost Kansas City the game. I've been saying that the league needs the bully to return, and the Chiefs are looking like they're still the biggest and baddest on the block. 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
1: All right, look, we're out the door, man. Tap in with us tomorrow. You know what I'm saying? Maybe you're on your way to work and you're thinking about what would happen if you weren't doing what you were doing. If you had to quit your job, like, what would you do tomorrow to make money?
2: Carlton? Oh, you got, we got to wait till tomorrow.
3: You know what I do.
2: I'm scared. I don't know.
1: If you had to quit your job, what would you do tomorrow to make money? We'll talk about it tomorrow, actually. All right? So make sure y'all hit us up.
2: Well, right, we got to go to work, though.
1: 866-487-8538. Hit us up and let us know how you feel. In the meantime, get with us on social media or wherever. What you got going on, L'Oreal?
2: Easy to find me on social media. Starring L'Oreal. StarringLoreal. If you are in the Atlanta area, we got the A's Walk popping this Saturday. Kelly Rowland will be performing. Me and Gary with the T will be on stage. So find out that info on my Instagram page. Okay, it's going down. All what right. about you, Alton?
3: Alton Walker Show. Make sure you follow me everywhere, and you know what I'm about to say.
2: No.
3: Get Up and Hustle Tour. Coming to a city near you October 4th.
2: Never heard of it.
3: Comedy show. You never know?
2: But, Tell us about it. We
3: got a show coming up. You want to see me online? I don't know why my voice that high. October 4th. We in D.C. October 4th. Richmond, October 11th. And Raleigh, October 18th. Real quick, shout out to Snoop Dogg, too, man. He posted a video that had my flyer on that thing. So
2: Snoop Dogg.
3: That thing hit 2 million views. I'm like, hey. Yeah, promote that show, Snoop.
2: Well, how many tickets were bought after that?
3: I don't know. I got to find out.
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12: 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I can help a person by sharing exactly what I'm going through, especially the youth. 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Like, oh, well, I don't want to do this, or I don't want to do that, because this could be the potential outcome. So again, just planting seeds in areas that need to be planted naturally.
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0: man, Wale. It's called Overthink right here on 93.9 WKYS. Latin Prison Airways flying in. And I got some free stuff for you. Give me like three or four songs. I'll let you know what we're hooking you up with on 93.9 WKYS.
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Let's get the party started. See you at the bar, you was hardly talking. That's when I knew that your heart was scarring. 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

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Aladdin Prince of Airways, flying in, ready to rock on your radio. And I'm in such a great mood this morning. I just want to hook you up with some free stuff. So, of course, you know, an extra $100 a day wouldn't hurt, right? Every little bit can help right about now. And, of course, everybody is so excited, man. Cash Money and No Limit coming to town October the 8th. Master P stopped through the studio yesterday to hang out with me. I got to run back some of that interview for you. But if you want to see it, of course, you can hit our website, kysdc.com. But whatever you need, I got you. Hit me at Aladdin Da Prince, Aladdin D.A. Prince, all one word on the social media, especially on that IG. And I got you. Hang out with me right here.

0: 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We the best!
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9: This is The Daily Play with Joy Taylor. It wasn't pretty, but the Chiefs beat the Colts to move to 2-0 this season. Indy played Kansas City tough in Arrowhead, but the Chiefs gutted out a 33-30 win in overtime. Patrick Mahomes is starting to look like himself again, throwing for 382 yards and 3 touchdowns in the win. He and Travis Kelce are fully back at it, with future Hall of Fame tight end catching 9 of 11 targets for 101 yards and a touchdown. And it wasn't just the dynasty guys getting it done for the Chiefs. New addition Kenneth Walker cleared 100 yards again. All that, plus some timely defense, was enough to ensure a missed Harrison Butker field goal didn't cost Kansas City the game. I've been saying that the league needs the bully to return, and the Chiefs are looking like they're still the biggest and baddest on the block. 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

0: the man, the myth, the legend, Master P came over and took over the KYS studios. And look, man, I'm going to run back some of that interview, but you know he's giving away $1,000 of his money. And if you want to know how you can win, all you got to do is listen to this right now.
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14: 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In some ways, who I aspired to be, those women who cultivated me or they poured into me. And I wanted to take that and pour into someone else who may not have had those positive figures in their life.
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0: Prince of the Airways hanging out with you. Yesterday, I had the honor and privilege of chopping it up with the one and only Master P. He's going to be in town October the 8th at Capital One Arena. And I asked P, what are people going to expect when they go to the show?
1: It's going to be so much energy. I'm telling you, my last show, my last fans were like, P, you know I love you, but I'm older now. I got to go work on my knees. I got to go to work in the morning.
0: So, yes, ladies and gentlemen, you got to hit the gym before you come to the show.
1: Look, then when my fans said, man, P still jumping around, bouncing. I got to go to work in the morning, but I love y'all, man. I'm definitely going to turn y'all up. So, you know what I'm saying? You're not going to sit down. So, if you ain't come ready to get your 30-minute workout with me.
0: Yeah.
1: We're going to get rowdy, rowdy,
0: rowdy, rowdy.
1: That's all that I can say. So, hey, going to do it one more time for the streets.
0: Man, we got to. Speaking of the streets, you know, we got this amazing thing called The Front Porch. My man Nucci, great artist from here. You know what I'm saying? Yeah. We got to get Pete past The Front Porch.
1: Yeah.
0: We got to make that happen, man.
1: I done jumped off the porch.
0: You done jumped off the porch? Hey, man.
1: But guess what? I might jump back on it for homie. But, yeah, I done jumped off the porch.
0: Hey, man, I love it. Man, I ain't going to lie. Master P is one of the greatest. If you want to check out the whole interview, you can check it out on the website, KYSDC.com.
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0: JJ Hairston and YP. The Sean Mitchell and Lisa Knowles Smith. 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

0: 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Get at my DJ at DJ Analyze. 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

0: JJ Hairston and YP. The Sean Mitchell and Lisa Knowles Smith. 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
8: The most rewarding part about being the CEO of our business is the fact that I am supporting families, not just my family, the people that are on our teams, the people that we reach every day, the students that actually enroll in our programs, our clients that hire us to do specialized training education. We are changing lives, and the motivation behind that is like a ripple effect. If I'm able to make a difference in this one space and those individuals are able to do the same, then I feel like I'm actually changing the world in my own unique way. And so I am extremely excited to know that I am changing the lives of the people that work for us, but also to the people that trust us to bring us on as their service provider in this space.
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0: 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All right, call 19, still looking for you. 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

0: JJ Hairston and YP. The Sean Mitchell and Lisa Noel Smith. 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
1: They do.
0: Hellcat, this a SRT. Pull up G-Wags, he's three.
1: Ow.
0: Make a 55 day T. He want a menage with a new body.
1: Ow.
0: Man, you can't f*** with me. 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
1: Yeah.
0: Ain't saying a thing, period.
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0: saving you with a little extra money. 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
1: Yeah, I'm on WKYS.
0: Hey, who is this?
1: Jazzy.
0: How you doing on this wet Tuesday?
1: I'm doing good in traffic.
0: Oh, yeah, I know, right? So ugly out there. But Analyze got you working and twerking. You over there shaking something?
1: Not in traffic, but I will later.

0: What you gonna spend it on?
1: Gas.
0: I know, right? Lord, this gas prices are doing way too much, but thank you so much for listening. We greatly appreciate you, okay?
1: Yeah.
0: Hold on for me real quick, Jazzy, while I get your information, man. All courtesy, my guy, attorney, Big Al, 1-800-HURT-123, always backing up that money truck. Before my favorite DJ in the world gets out of here, Analyze, I got two words for you. You ready? Thank you!

0: 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We the best!
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0: JJ Hairston and YP. Deshaun Mitchell and Lisa Knowles Smith. 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

0: cares?
1: My name is Tara Stevens from Chase Change here in the DMV. The purpose of our organization is to chase change. That is very important with growth, sharing your testimony while you're within that journey. Me being able to incorporate my story, you know, where I come from, I was a part of the Covenant House. So I was a homeless young adult at 18 years old. I can help a person by sharing exactly what I'm going through, especially the youth. If I had that, I didn't have that growing up. If I had that, I would have made different decisions as well. Like, oh, well, I don't want to do this or I don't want to do that, because this could be the potential outcome. So again, just planting seeds in areas that need to be planted naturally.
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1: Yeah. Ice.

girl, you a 10, girl, you a 10, girl, you a 10, girl, you a 10, girl, you a 10, girl, you a 10, girl, you a 10, girl, you a 10, girl, you a 10, girl, you a 10, girl, you a 10, girl, you a 10, girl, you a 10, girl, you a 10, girl, you a 10, girl, you a 10, girl, you a 10, girl, you a 10, girl, you a 10, girl, you a 10, girl, you a 10, girl, you a 10, girl, you a 10, girl, you a 10, girl, you a 10, girl, you a 10, girl, you a 10, girl, you a 10, girl, you a 10, girl, you a 10, girl, you a 10, girl, you a 10, girl, you a 10, girl, you a 10, girl, you a 10, girl, you a 10, girl, you a 10, girl, you a 10, girl, you a 10, girl, you a 10, girl, you a 10, girl, you a 10, girl, you a 10, girl, you a 10, girl, you a 10, girl, you a 10, girl, you a 10, girl

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1: Man, let me tell y'all, DC. 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
0: Man, Aladdin hanging out with you. 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
1: Man, you know what? 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

0: JJ Hairston and YP. 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

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That's when I knew that your heart was scarring. 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

0: KY, hello.
1: I vote yes, W-K-Y-S.
0: You are caller number 3. You got time. Call me right back. KY, hello.
1: I'm caller 19.
0: You call number 4. You got time. Hit me right back. KY, hello.
2: I vote yes, KY.
0: You call number 5. You got time. Hit me right back. KY, hello.
3: Can I get it? No.
0: My man, hit me right back. You call the 6. You got time. You got time. Yes, sir. Hey, man, we got the legend, Master P, hanging out with me. Hey, P, you going to hang out for a little bit, man?
4: Man, I'm here. You heard me. What's happening?
0: Hey, P just came through. He's trying to give away his personal tickets to you, caller 19. Still looking for you right now. Good luck.

0: cash money and no limit. 202-432-WKYS. Hello.
1: Hello.
0: Hello.
1: Am I the winner?
0: I don't know. You don't know. Are you a hot girl or you a no limit soldier?
1: I'm both.
2: Who you like the most?
1: I like them both.
2: Who you like the most? You like, you want him or you want me?
1: I want Master P.
2: That's what I'm saying. Because I want you. Yeah, baby. You the winner, you heard me?
0: Congratulations. Are you talking to Master P right now?
2: Yeah, what's happening? What's going on? What you
1: man,
2: doing,
1: I'm
2: girl?
1: Happy, man, I'm so happy.
2: Man,
1: I'm
2: let me tell
1: hard.
2: You. You about to come out and turn up with us one more time for the streets.
1: Oh, my God.
2: And it's all about love. I'm glad that you love both labels, so it's all love. But I'm glad you love me more. So, you know what I'm saying? That means I'm doing my job. You heard me?
1: Yes, sir. I'm so excited. This is going to be the best concert of the century. I swear to God it is.
2: Just tell me you want me, because I want you, baby.
1: I want Master P. Yeah.
0: Well, you got him. You're going to be in the building with him, Silk, Deshaka, Boosie, and more. Capital One Arena, October the 8th. All right, love?
1: Ooh, this is about to go down in history. Thank you so much.
0: Hold on real quick so I can get your information, all right?
1: Okie doke.
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0: JJ Hairston, and YP. 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
5: 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Blue skies at breakfast. Thunderstorms by the afternoon rush. 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

0: that is the one and only T.O.B. with the hottest song in the world. I'm calling it. Man, it's I Just Wanna Dance right here on 93.9 WKYS. 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Latin Prince Airways rocking with you. Man, that song just makes you want to party every time. And speaking of parties, we got one of the biggest parties happening on the boat. The One Voyage Cruise. You only got a little bit of time left to go ahead and get them one of those cabins if you're trying to go. If you're trying to go party on the boat with everybody, T.I., everybody and their mother going to be on this boat. Listen to how you can get on right now.
1: 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Hughley, T.I., Keith Sweat, Eric Benet, The Brat, King George, and plus a barbecue beach party. And

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0: JJ Hairston and YP. Deshaun Mitchell and Lisa Noel Smith. 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

0: My boo right here on 93.9 WKYS, your station for hip-hop and R&B in the DMV. I'm Aladdin, Prince of the Airways. Time for me to jump on the flying carpet, or should I say the speedboat, and get up out of here. Because, man, it's rain. Oh, make you just want to go home, get under the covers, watch some TV, a little Netflix, chill, whatever it is you want to do. But look, whatever it is you do, make sure you be safe and make sure you turn up with my sis, Dominique the Diva. I'm looking, and I think, yep. Anybody trying to go see Cash Money and No Limit? She got them tickets for you. You know she going to make you do it for the culture, and then you're going to win. But yeah, make sure you tune up with her starting at 3 p.m. All right, before I get out of here, make sure you follow, find, and connect with your boy on all social media at Aladdin Da Prince, Aladdin D.A. Prince, all one word. Hit the follow button. Be glad to follow you back. 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

0: JJ Hairston and YP. Rashawn Mitchell and Lisa Knowles Smith. 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
12: Tawana Burroughs, president of the Institute for Coaching Innovation.
13: The Institute of Coaching Innovation has been able to connect with the community by allowing us to, one, through support in the community directly. So within the Washington, D.C. metro area alone, we are very well connected. A lot of our students come from the D.C. metro area. So we also provide support to community efforts that allows us to begin to offer coaching services pro bono. So it's not always paid services. We actually lend our services to organizations that need coaching support but can't afford it. So our students who have graduated, they will volunteer their time to support community projects. They will lend their time to support not only just, let's say, high school to career, but they also will work with organizations.
0: This is Boss Talk. Inspiration from CEOs right here in the DMV.

bitch I know got your stress. Will I take those to my death? Haven't decided just yet. Yeah. 40 was such a bang. All of my ops, they guess. Please don't put me to the test. You tryna get back on the net. I'm tryna get back in the flesh. Yeah.

0: America, America has a problem.
1: Ready to clock out of work? Somewhere stuck in traffic? Don't worry. The diva is on the throne on your ride home. The beautiful, the intelligent, the glatchy. Yeah, that's a little classy and ratchet. The one who's not afraid to ruffle some feathers.
2: Come with me, fellas.
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4: Okay.
1: It's the Dominique the Diva
5: right.
1: Show.
5: That's right. DC Relevant G in Baltimore. Give it up for yourself. You made it through Monday, and here we are. It's Tuesday, DMV, and fall is officially here with us. Is she in the room with us? Is she outside? She's definitely here, okay? Oh. Yeah, so cool and breezy with showers. Why do y'all drive like that, though, when it's wet like this outside? Why do y'all do that? Why do y'all drive like that? And you still have to use your signal. You still, all these smart cars and just a bunch of junk. Anyway, cool first damp first day of fall. Got to pull some of them jackets back out, and hoodie season is officially here. So let's just go with it, man. Here to see it. It's only, 100 days left of 2026? We got to stay focused. We got to stay focused on the fact that Cash Money and No Limit are coming to Catwood Arena. You cannot miss that. That's one of the ones on that list you got. Oh, yes. Birdman, Master P, Manny Fresh Silk, the Shocker. Special performance from Boosie. Master P, he been out here touching the city, okay? All the way to B-More and back to D.C. So let's give it up for them. Cat 1 Arena, you want to go? All right. Listen closely to today's question for the culture, and I'll put you in the building. According to the culture, my friends, if you are standing in front of the television, okay, and no one else can see around the back of your head. Okay, if no one else can see and you're standing in front of the TV, you may hear this. You may hear this loud and clear. And then you might want to duck, too. But 877-537-5757. If you think you know, do it for the culture.
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0: JJ Hairston and YP. 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

0: Leon Thomas watching us, and let's see who's really about that life for these Cash Money No Limit tour tickets. Hello, who's this? Where you calling from?
1: Hi, this is Kendra calling from Baltimore.
0: Kendra, what's going on? I'll be more on this rainy Tuesday. How you feeling?
1: I'm good, and you?
0: I'm doing well. Fall is officially here. How you feel about that?
1: I'm excited. I'm ready to come outside and to be cool in the morning, then you need a little jacket in the evening.
0: A little jacket. Not a jacket. You need a little jacket. That's all. A little jacket. Mm-hmm. Kendra sound like you know something about B-More. Well, listen, you trying to go to the No Limit, the Cash Money No Limit tour?
1: Yes, I am.
0: All right, let's see if you really about that life. Listen closely. According to the culture, Kendra, if you are standing in front of the TV and no one else can see, you may hear someone say this.
1: Your butt ain't made of glass.
0: I'm looking at the culture. The culture says, are your parents glass makers? Are you made of glass? I'm confused. Because you know I can't see through you, and I damn sure can't see around you. Nah, Kendra, you are absolutely correct. Congratulations.
1: Thank you.
0: You better get them knees ready, girl. Cash Money, No Limit, Birdman, Master P, Juvenile, Manny Fresh. Special performance from Boosie and more October 8th at Cat One Arena. You in there. Who you taking with you?
1: Yes. I think I'm going to take my girlfriend.
0: Yes, it's definitely giving hot girls come outside. Okay, we getting information. Hold on line, okay?
1: Okay.
0: All right, so coming up inside the Daily Dirt, let me update you with some headlines you might have missed while you've been out there on the grind. You know, Snoop Dogg is making another major move, but this time he's doing it for the kids. Plus, we finally have some answers surrounding the shocking death of actress Hayden Panettiere. I am DJ Khaled. He was asked to name his favorite rapper, and somebody he made a lot of hits with is missing. I got the dirt on all that and more at 3:45. Don't miss it.
2: The medicine school, the medicine the game. Excuse me, honey, but nobody's in my lane.
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0: Brandon and YP. The Sean Mitchell and Lisa Noel Smith. 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

0: 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Inside the Daily Dirt with Dominique the Diva. Giving it to you straight, no chasing.
1: Oh, I'm going to do that anyway. Because that's
2: how. Listen, I'm so sad to be talking about Hayden Panettiere. Yet again, you know, Heroes and Nashville star, the actress' death has been ruled an accident caused by, well, the toxic effects of multiple drugs, including fentanyl. And officials are just now really saying it this week that there were no signs of trauma that would have contributed to Panettiere's death, according to this release. Isn't that just, it's just unfortunate and very sad situation. We're also very sad because there are no criminal charges being filed no one's being indicted for the death of Nolan Wells is what I'm trying to say, according to the grand jury. Now, you know, they was having a press conference about it earlier, and from what I gather from attorney Ben Karp, he said, why should we have to take this as an answer? Oh no, anyone else would fight for justice and for real answers and a transparent investigation. Nolan Wells' mom also made a good point, saying, like, first of all, we were the last families to lawyer up. So the narrative started with their families who lawyered up first. Why? We got to get to the bottom of it. We do. But let's get on to some other headlines. What's really going on when it comes to any new rap beef spiraling? Because fans are realizing that there's this clip of DJ Khaled talking about his favorite rappers that he loved. You know, Jay-Z, Lil Wayne, Nas, Scarface. And he kept going on and on, but he never mentions Drake, which fans are saying this is quite interesting. So are they still beefing? I don't know, but it seems like he's not going to be naming Drake anytime soon. They got too many hits for us to not understand what's really going on. Dang, free for free was my joint too. Anyway, let's move on. Snoop Dogg, you know he keeping a bag, okay? He's gearing up for his biofilm coming out in theaters next year. But also, Snoop is doing it for the kids. Yeah, his show Doggyland is officially under Moonbug Entertainment. They have launched Big Feelings Music. This is the company that built, Blippi and Coco Melon, you know, those songs that have children and families in a chokehold. Well, Snoop Dogg's Doggyland is joining them, and they have some additional development going on over there for the kids, man. Look, there's lots of other things going on. You better keep yourself entertained and informed with more on DominiqueTheDivaShow.com.
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0: JJ Hairston and YP. The Sean Mitchell and Lisa Noel Smith. 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
7: How long is this particular need going to be there? Well, executive coaching has a business trajectory that's explosive. It has been growing consistently for over 30 years, but it was exclusive in the beginning, but now it's open to almost anyone. 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You can have people who are going to be providing coaching services, but what is the bonus? The bonus is providing coaching education. So then you become a provider of education for people to continue to get those certifications, to continue to get continuous education. And so that's the longer game. And that's just one vertical of our company.
5: 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Inspiration from CEOs right here in the DMV.
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Sensual, a new music. And she just hit her first number one album. Yeah, Janae Aiko. And, of course, Kendrick Lamar on that joint. So good. I hope you're feeling so good. Mm-hmm. Westside Whimsy is still on repeat in my whip, okay? And I'm so glad you're here, because that means you might get lucky like my girl Kendra out Baltimore County, who less than an hour ago just locked in with that Cash Money No Limit Tour, Cat One Arena, October 8th. We're going to have us a time, okay? And they're going to be bringing Boosie out at the show. It's going to be lit. All right. Stick around, of course, if you want to win. Also, it's time to get unfiltered. And, you know, this weather, yeah, it got to me today, too, okay? All the rain, the hoodie I need to grab. And there's also some things going on when it comes to these pockets. Let's get unfiltered. Let's get unfiltered about, you know, because you might have found yourself spending more than you thought you did after you looked at the bank statements from this past weekend, right? This past weekend, festivals, conferences and stuff. But it's a lot of things that just cost too damn much right now. Let's be clear. Gas ain't the only thing that costs too damn much. But what's something that you have decided you've just officially stopped paying for? You know, you just say, you know what? Get somebody else to do it. I'm not doing it. Just offer the principalities of

0: baddest in the game. Excuse me, honey, but nobody's in my lane.
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0: JJ Hairston and YP. The Sean Mitchell and Lisa Noel Smith. 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

bitch I know got you stressed. Will I take those to my death? 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Hey. Yeah. 40 was such a bang. All of my ops, they des. Please don't put me to the test. They tryna get back on the net. I'm tryna get back in the flesh. Yeah.

0: Wale and Elmin, overthinking. That's exactly what's going on with all these prices being outrageous, right? 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
1: Netflix.
0: Oh, Netflix. You know what? I'm with you on that, because you know why? 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
1: Yeah, that's it over with.
0: Yeah, it is over with. 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
1: That Apple Music too.
0: Oh yeah, me too. I said, how much am I paying a year just to hear music? I can't do it. You know what else? I got food at home. That's the hard part for me. I had to get rid of that DoorDash and stuff.
1: Oh yeah, I've been stopped much like that.
0: Yeah, I gotta take a break from that, because we got food and we got some spaghetti in there. Okay.
1: Yeah.
0: What you got in the crib to eat? Some spaghetti in there. You got some spaghetti in there too. That's my grace. Thank you for calling. What about you? Get unfiltered. Everything costs two daggone much right now, okay? I know you cutting corners somewhere. But what's something you have officially just stopped paying for? 877-537-5757. 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

0: JJ Hairston and YP. 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

0: Holy shit, me new music seduce you as we wrap up Getting Unfiltered. Listen, I understand if you cutting corners. I understand if you need to set up a payment arrangement, okay? You are not alone. I am here with you. What's something you have officially just stopped paying for?
1: Big Mama not paying for nails. We're doing them at home.
0: We're doing them at
1: home. Nails in the fridge.
0: Listen, we got nails at home. We do. They're on the way. We done got them delivered. We're not spending all that time in the nail salon and all that money. What happened to the $25 full set?
1: No, for real, because my sister went and got a full set the other day and paid
0: $115. We're not having fun with it anymore. That's where it has to stop. You are right, sis. I'm with you. Thank you for calling. I love Getting Unfiltered. What's something that just costs too much? You've officially decided you're not paying for it no more. That's it.
2: I stopped paying for Netflix, Hulu, Disney Plus.
0: All that.
2: Everything I have is through my phone company. I'm not paying any extra.
0: 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You got to use those deals that you get with the phone company. 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
0: 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Coming up, DJ Gemini is going to get you through this rainy traffic. 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

0: JJ Hairston and YP. The Sean Mitchell and Lisa Noel Smith. 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
6: 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Two, could I make money doing it? And three, for how long? So the first thing I had to do was to assess how important was this content. Starting this company was, for me, the answer to a problem that wasn't solved. How can we have more coaches from different countries that represented different community groups, that represented different segments of our population, so that people could feel like they could have the coach of their choice? So coaching education became my primary focus, but then I had to specialize in making sure we had the type of variety that allow people to say, I found the coach of my choice.
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0: went for a whole hour. But are you ready for T.I.? Yeah, don't worry about this rain, baby, because you about to be setting sail soon and very soon. Leaving out of Miami, the countdown is officially on to the One Voyage Cruise 2026, hosted by Ricky Smiley. 6 days, one incredible ship, and only a few more cabins are left. 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You don't want to hear about it after. 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Look, don't go anywhere. I still might hook you up with some cash money and no limit tour tickets. Ask my girl Kendra out Baltimore County. She got the hook up. Mm-hmm. Holla if you hear me.
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0: JJ Hairston and YP. The Sean Mitchell and Lisa Noel Smith. 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
1: Oh, I'm going to do that anyway.
2: Listen, I'm so sad to be talking about Hayden Panettiere. Yet again, you know, Heroes and Nashville star, the actress' death has been ruled an accident caused by, well, the toxic effects of multiple drugs, including fentanyl. And officials are just now really saying that this week that there were no signs of trauma that would have contributed to Panettiere's death, according to this release. Isn't that just, it's just unfortunate and very sad situation. We're also very sad because there are no criminal charges being filed no one's being indicted for the death of Nolan Wells is what I'm trying to say, according to the grand jury. Now, you know, they was having a press conference about it earlier. And from what I gather from attorney Ben Karp, he said, why should we have to take this as an answer? Oh, no. Anyone else would fight for justice and for real answers and a transparent investigation. Nolan Wells' mom also made a good point saying, like, first of all, we were the last families to lawyer up. So the narrative started with their families who lawyered up first. Why? We got to get to the bottom of it. We do. Let's get on to some other headlines. What's really going on when it comes to any new rap beef spiraling? Because fans are realizing that there's this clip of DJ Khaled talking about his favorite rappers that he loved. You know, Jay-Z, Lil Wayne, Nas, Scarface. And he kept going on and on, but he never mentions Drake, which fans are saying this is quite interesting. So are they still beefing? I don't know, but it seems like he's not going to be naming Drake anytime soon. They got too many hits for us to not understand what's really going on. Dang, free for free was my joint too. Anyway, let's move on. Snoop Dogg, you know he keeping a bag, okay? He's gearing up for his biofilm coming out in theaters next year. But also, Snoop is doing it for the kids. Yeah, his show Doggyland is officially under Moonbug Entertainment. They have launched Big Feelings Music. This is the company that built, Blippi and Coco Melon, you know, those songs that have children and families in a chokehold. Well, Snoop Dogg's Doggyland is joining them, and they have some additional development going on over there for the kids, man. Look, there's lots of other things going on. You better keep yourself entertained and informed with more on DominiqueTheDivaShow.com.
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0: JJ Hairston and YP. The Sean Mitchell and Lisa Noel Smith. 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

0: liquor and won't. That's how I felt when I woke up this morning to all this rain. Yeah, I wanted to be like, and won't be there. It just make you want to cuddle up and rub your feet together and watch something good. I've got to catch up on my shows, man. I'm not going to lie. These past 2-3 weekends about took me out. But I'm going to catch up with you. I'm glad you're catching up with me, D.C., Maryland, Virginia, Baltimore, because I am your plug. We're going to have us a time at Cat One, October 8th. I'm trying to tell you, Cash Money and No Limit together again on stage and a special performance by Boosie. Shout out my girl Kendra out Baltimore County. She won those tickets today. We got plenty more chances for you to win. As long as you lock in with me in the afternoon, you know, it's just another ghetto week in America, baby. I need you to get me through it. Coming up, do you remember a couple weeks back, Maryland, where there was like this teen shooting at the mall? Well, because of that, there are some new policies coming into place, and they're going to be starting this pretty fast. Yeah, as of next Monday in Montgomery County. So, parents, listen up at 6:25. I'm going to break it all down for you. Don't miss it.
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0: JJ Hairston and YP. Deshaun Mitchell and Lisa Knowles Smith. 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

0: JJ Hairston and YP. The Sean Mitchell and Lisa Noel Smith. 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

0: on a rainy Tuesday, but we getting through it. Now, let me update the parents with something else you might want to know. Policies are being implemented ASAP. That's right, when it comes to Montgomery County and how they're handling, the incident that happened a few weeks ago. A 13-year-old was harmed, at Wheaton Mall. So this new policy is going to start being implemented on Monday, September 28th. Yeah, almost immediately, right? Following several incidents, including the one I just mentioned, involving teenagers, you know? And so Westfield Wheaton Mall and Westfield Montgomery Mall will require anyone under 18 to be with an adult 21 or older after 3 p.m. every day. Okay? After 3 p.m. every day. This ain't the mall where you can just get out of school and go eat in a food court. Man, y'all, millennials, we used to be at that mall with $20 in our pocket. Okay, we got a movie ticket. We got some dinner food real quick. And we might even hit West Seal or something, you know? Those are the days. Anyway, yeah, these kids ain't gonna know nothing about that. Yeah, one adult can accompany up to 4 minors. But yeah, Westfield Wheaton Mall and Westfield Montgomery Mall in Montgomery County will require anyone under 18 to be with an adult 21 and older after 3 p.m. every day starting Monday, September 28th. So this is for you parents. Spread the word. And yeah, the kids are going to have to find something else to do. How about homework? How about that? How about read a book? Read a book. Read a mother... book, you hear me?
1: The medicine school, the medicine game. Excuse me, honey, but nobody's in my lane.
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0: JJ Hairston and YP. Deshaun Mitchell and Lisa Knowles Smith. 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
7: It's me.

girl, you a 10, girl, you a 10, girl, you a 10, girl, you a 10, girl, you a 10, girl, you a 10, girl, you a 10, girl, you a 10, girl, you a 10, girl, you a 10, girl, you a 10, girl, you a 10, girl, you a 10, girl, you a 10, girl, you a 10, girl, you a 10, girl, you a 10, girl, you a 10, girl, you a 10, girl, you a 10, girl, you a 10, girl, you a 10, girl, you a 10, girl, you a 10, girl, you a 10, girl, you a 10, girl, you a 10, girl, you a 10, girl, you a 10, girl, you a 10, girl, you a 10, girl, you a 10, girl, you a 10, girl, you a 10, girl, you a 10, girl, you a 10, girl, you a 10, girl, you a 10, girl, you a 10, girl, you a 10, girl, you a 10, girl, you a 10, girl, you a 10, girl, you a 10, girl, you a 10, girl, you a 10, girl, you a 10, girl

0: your fingers one too, because fall is officially here. She don't care how you feel, okay? Yes, we done had a very cool, damp first day of fall. D.C., Maryland, Virginia, Baltimore. Go ahead, pull them hoodies out. Pull them jackets back out, because it looked like it's going to be this way for the next couple days. Patchy fog, steady showers here and there. So, yeah, and then get this. Christmas is only 93 days away, you guys. Merry Christmas. Happy holidays. Yes. I love it. And New Year's Day, actually January 1, 2027 is 100 days away, you guys. Look at us. Just look at us pushing through yet another ghetto week in America. Just ready to go to those polls November 5th, aren't we? Let's do it now. I wish it was November 5th already. Because I don't care if the weather is like this on November 5th. You better get your butt to them polls, because your life definitely depends on it, okay? Yeah, this war we got going on, woo, it's costing every American household an additional $1,760 this year. I think, is that per month? Yes, per month this year. So we got to make sure we make it out to the polls. But I got to get up out of here. I'll be back tomorrow with more tickets for you. Cash Money, No Limit, October 8th, Cat One Arena, special performance from Boosie. My girl Kendra won those tickets earlier today, so Baltimore County's definitely going to be in the building. But will you? I got another chance for you to win tomorrow at 3:05 if you can do it for the culture, all right? Let me get out of here. For your last dose of Diva, man, like I said, it's the first official day of fall. Maybe that's your reminder that everything has a season, friend. Some things are supposed to bloom. Some things are supposed to fall away. You know, fall back in love with your life, okay? Fall in line with a new schedule. Fall away from what drains you. Just don't spend a new season trying to force something from the old one. Yeah, we done with that. We off that. You got to take what you learned and leave what you don't need so we can make room for what's next, friend. Let's do it together. At Dominique DeDiva on all socials. Be safe out there, drive. You know folks can't drive. All right, I'll holler at you tomorrow. I love ya. Mean it.
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0: JJ Hairston and YP. The Sean Mitchell and Lisa Noel Smith. 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
7: 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It's already an insurance.

0: with a name to the face, man, just tap in with me on Instagram at Ordinary Problem. While you're there, lock in with the family as well. That's at 939-WKYS. But listen, on the back end, I know it's raining outside, but I'm about to hook you up because Cash Money and No Limit is making their way to the DMV, and you need to be in the building. That's flat out. I don't even need to say no more. It's going down October 8th at the Capital One Arena, and I'm looking for call number 19 right now, so hit my line, 202-432-WKYS, man. Where you at?
1: 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Capital One Arena is the place. 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

0: JJ Hairston and YP. The Sean Mitchell and Lisa Noel Smith. 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

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Will I take those to my death? Haven't decided just yet. Yeah. 40, what's up, shebang? All of my ops, they des. Please don't put me to the test. You tryna get back on the net. I'm tryna get back in the flesh. Yeah.

0: LaShawn,
1: I'm calling for Laurel. Laurel, you outside right now in this rain, ain't you?
0: I am.
1: Girl, you need to be in the house. You know what I'm saying? It's getting real ugly outside. You on your way? You on your way home?
0: I'm on my way home.
1: Look at God. Yeah. Look at God. You got your seatbelt on?
0: I do.
1: Okay. You got somebody to go with, October 8th?
0: I do.
1: Okay, so I just wanted to see if you was on your P's and Q's. I thought you was going to say I don't, because I was, you know what I'm saying? All right, girl, so you and your friend going to be outside?
0: Yes.
1: All right, now. All right, so look. Oh, you got these tickets, but you also get some money if you put together your best camo outfit. Master P got $1,000 for you. He gonna hand it to you personally.
0: Okay.
1: Yeah. So you and your friend, y'all need to get y'all outfit together, all right? Post it on Instagram. Right. You gotta tag us at KYSDC.com, all right? And if you win, you better tell your people to vote for you, because Master P gonna throw you $1,000. Straight like that.
0: All right, cool.
1: All right, cool. She said cool, y'all. She said cool. Now, if she don't succeed, she got to try again. Y'all know that. Y'all know the saying. Y'all know how that go.
2: 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Hughley, T.I., Keith Sweat, Eric Benet, the Mike, King George, and plus a barbecue beach party. In Bimini, the Wyclef John, hosted by Anthony Anderson and Sam the Entertainer.

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0: JJ Hairston and YP. 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